Okay, I'm gonna do a song by Jimmy Rogers, but you'll know it by a guy who was a very good friend of mine, and a guy who I know that Joe was a big fan of. His name was Gary Moore, ladies and gentlemen. So we're gonna do this song.

that is now upon us is but the passing of greed, the bitterness of men who fear the way of human progress. The hate of men will pass, and dictators die, and the power they took from the people will return to the people. And so long as men die, liberty will never perish. Don't give yourselves to these unnatural men, machine men with machine minds and machine hearts.

As far as music itself goes, you know, the simplest thing to forget is that what music is about, and any kind of art form is about, is creating the kind of things that you think are beautiful. In other words, when you sit as a piano player and you're creating, you have to learn to be certain about what you like, not what you think sounds good to someone else. Say, first thing is you have to learn your own heart and your own mind about sound. So whatever you think is beautiful, that's what's beautiful, see, and you have to pursue that.

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And I stare at the scrape on the heel of

Bro, babe, keep calling for breach and build. Jace want me in a cell. New V12 with a load of shells. But if I bust one, then that's enemy jail. Try ride with a bull.

I was on a pitch when I counted the most ball light and chrome, the kind of slow. In a T-boy, it looks like I'm out in the slopes. Had it in my core, I was ordering gold. Deep in the trenches. Hate when he score and me make it a draw. Now we are

0: flavor.
1: They got the flavor, the flavor. So bring it on, so bring it on. All you motherfuckers on. Yeah.
2: Yeah.
1: And it's on, nigga.
2: Yeah. Gunslingers, you know what I'm saying?
3: The gunslinger. The gunslinger.

I don't need ice to leave you froze. Turn your brains to toothpaste. Squeeze till it blows. Grim Reaper with rap flows. Raps and trap those attack foes who lack respect. Get head cracked. Oh, survival of the movement. Madness, domestic abuse and extortion. Organized confusion. Teenage abortion. Tossed and forced in prostitution. 9/11 distorted the lost proportion.

here 45 years in the feds on a guilty plea. She ain't even blow trial. She pled guilty and got 45 pieces. They wasn't playing with her at all. Rest in peace to the 22-month-old baby that passed away. It's tragic.